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2030 North Seavers. It's going to be the First Baptist Church. It's going to be an NBA private property. Caller advises a fire truck is hit a parked vehicle.

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0: 32, being route to 1120 North Severs. It's going to be Bingham Tires for Burger Farm. It's going to be the exit main door.

0: got a tag to run? 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Can you tell me who the registered owner is?
1: Return is to a Carl Allen Jr., Knoxville.

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0: 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Would you advise?
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0: 26, the alarm company is trying to get a hold of the keyholder now.

0: 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We made a way out. 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
1: 160.
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3: 16.
4: Property check, 2832 Bryceville Highway, across the Walden View Lane. Complaint states that a male subject, Nick, is there. He's supposed to be gathering his belongings and leaving for the evening. However, they've been advised that he's possibly throwing a party. Would like for us to go speak to Nick and also extra patrol throughout the evening.
2: Copy.
3: 16 is around with.
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0: 6 negative. Then I found the contacts and got a hold of them. They're getting tonight down there.
1: Where is it?
0: All units be advised, channel is reopened for normal traffic.

0: 16, you can cancel.
1: You about to cancel, sir.
0: That's harmless.
1: Copy, thank you.

0: 160.
1: I made contact with the NIC subject. He advised there's no party going on. There were only a few others on scene, but they all drove down with him from Michigan. They're helping him move stuff out as we speak. Can you show me a service problem?
0: 360.

33 is not in the same county. He was in Route

33, returns on 2012 gray Honda, the Carl Allen Jr. Correction, wrong tag, returns on an Isaac Strawn of Pennsylvania. Here we go, 2001 Ford, vertical.

33. 33, be advised, we dealt with an NBA with that vehicle earlier today.

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1: Go ahead.
0: I'm going to be out with Oak Ridge on traffic stop. It's going to be Illinois at Lafayette.
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421 West Broad Street. 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Believes there may be something on fire.

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2: Go ahead.
1: 077.
0: You aware you have fire
1: about 3520. Kelly and Roman 42054.
0: Complex. Caller's been advised to be back. Want to make you aware.

0: Houston 3 is on scene, 421 West Broad Street. Nothing appears to be showing at this time. Stand by for more.
1: 3-3. Neil status on Carolyn Norman. 420 of 1954 is valid. Class C, Phoenix, negative local and is

Does appear to be some sort of electrical

0: don't have a copy of you, nothing.
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0: 360.
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0: 26. Fire's been smoking. 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They're attempting to entry at this time.
1: 32.

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0: Zero, Bravo, Romeo, Mike, Kilo.
1: Command now, I'll see you again as responding. Lieutenant Hood is going to be the station officer. He's also a pump operation.
2: Kilo, returns on 2015 Ford Focus, silver in color, pressure to the valid insurance code, registration is MSR.
1: Great, Steve. Let me know.
0: No, thank you. No further.
1: The ventilation. Responding also.

0: Yeah, I do. Registration.
1: Go ahead.
0: Well, I'll look for that pop-up.
2: Go ahead and notify command. Send it out a text zone. You also notify...

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1: Copy, what's the address?
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0: 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I'm en route over there. Shift to LZ.
1: What you saw is last car's location was, where the landing was?
2: My apologies, I didn't enunciate better.
3: 116.
2: Sir, can we get this Clinton Fire Department? They are currently out at a structure fire on West Broad Street with multiple burn victims. We're needing help setting up an LZ at Lakefront Park.
3: Definitely.
0: Great, thank you.

0: 32. Don't know, fire department, don't know if they'll be utilized, but can you be en route to help them land there at Lake Friday?
1: Well, if they can be utilized, it's a 25-minute ETA on our live car as of 43:12.
0: Okay, four, Mario.
2: Okay, they just want us to set up there. We'll be at Lake Front.
0: 200 to 226.
1: Affirmative. They don't have any fire units available. We're working fire and pulling out victims.
2: Okay.
0: 26 to 226.
2: I'm speaking to
0: some of their officers as well. 3-2.
1: Copy.

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1: Affirmative.
0: Got it.

0: 26. Will you check call history here, 419, West Cross, see if we have anything, a call number. You'll take payment as well.
1: Finish up another call. I'll get with it in a second.

0: Hey, this upper lot's clear. There's a car underneath the bridge, though.
1: Go ahead.
2: Anything particular you looking for, sir?
1: Anything you got on 419 West Broad for contact number, anything we got in the system, a reporting, report number, anything.
2: All right, last thing we have is back in 2024, there was an EMS call.
1: Contact maintenance and maintenance has a phone number for here. So, complex.
2: I'll see what I can find.
1: Appreciate it.

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0: 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They're holding a suspicious person at the Walmart. Can I send the Zone 3 car?
1: Yeah, start the 3 and the 1 car.
0: Copy, thank you, sir. 172 and 160.
2: 160, I copy, great. Copy, the bad one.
1: 72, side travel.
0: Copy. It's going to be for a male subject. He's been in and out of a small gray car in the parking lot, unknown location. He's put on a hoodie, taking it off, just acting really suspicious.
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1: Yeah, 4-9, thank you. Yeah, morning service, 1-6.
0: Copy.

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1: 419 West Broster, 419 West Broster.
2: Negative.

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1: Yeah, I believe it's going to be this little gray car that stopped right here. I checked the only other gray car and it was empty. Copy. Okay. 172, show me out with a gray Kia Soul, Tennessee 679, Bravo Romeo, Delta Zulu.
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0: Sorry.
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0: CMS was able to find a phone number for that female you asked me to add to the call. Racing.
1: Go ahead.
2: 090-530-933. Recheck Campbell County's local.
1: Copy. What was the last three on that?
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2420 to West Broad, come in. Command. Cab, were you able to get any patient information on this victim? Negative. Were you still trying to contact the mother?

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1: Good.
0: DL status on Bobby Johnson, 425 of 81, shows suspended, ability to file insurance certification since 2018. Three clear local NCIC in Campbell.
1: Copy, thank you. Would you check Knox County Police? He just informed us that's where he's headed.
0: Affirmative, stand by.

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1: Good.
0: Knox County has one in hand for theft of merchandise. Bond is to be set. They're going to send over a hold.

0: Yes, go ahead.
1: Called in 220 to come down here and help on the scene in case myself or 33 have to leave the premises.
0: All right, you asking me to call 220?
1: Negative. I have already called him in. I was just advising that he called myself in 33.
0: Where is he? Yeah, the only thing we had so far is one for the for Walmart. The county took care of that for us.
1: Appreciate it. Are you still with Lifestar?
2: Negative, sir. EMS campus.
1: Copy.

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0: up on the phone about the phone number you sent me. Will you send me her DEO information, please?
1: Yes, sir. You want a picture as well as just her information?
0: You'll send those, please.
1: BD, just a second.

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1: Copy.
0: Route to the car, please. 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
1: Three.

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1: We've been released by command. All other fire companies are still on scene. Agent 3 will be available from 421 West Broad Street.

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Go ahead, ma'am. One station transport. Fire's been in the same. Two turned over to the tower one. Florida 7, can you meet me over here by your truck? Correction, 6.

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1: 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SUV is on fire. It's near a structure. 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
0: From a shed. About 15 feet from a shed in the camper.
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2: It turned around here at Dale Lane. It was going to travel ugly bluff.
1: Yeah, copy. Good afternoon.

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Engine 1. Peter, may I speak? 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

0: Thanks. Traffic complaint, I-75 southbound, mile marker 122. There's a white tractor trailer flatbed that's running people off of the roadway. I did also bullet over to THP.
1: Copy.

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1: You can cancel. I'll take that.
2: 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I don't think I'll be able to catch up with it.
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1: Charles Savers. Can you close her?
0: Nah, I'm about to be on scene. You can cancel.
1: Copy that.
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Ma'am, MVA possible injury, Andersville Highway, just past Sportsman Lane, iPhone crash detection, no response from the iPhone owner, near 4704 Andersonville Highway.

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Go ahead.

0: 156, be advised, the vehicle is flipped over and the occupant has been ejected. It's a white Toyota.
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0: Copy.
2: 31, I'm on North Freeway. What's the cross street on Andersonville Highway?
0: Sportsman Lane.
2: Copy, 25, you want me to be in route over there? I'm right here by Hines Creek, or Hickory Valley. Yeah, that's fine.

0: 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I'm in the area. Attention, the location.
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0: What was that numeric?
1: 4704 Andersonville Highway. We are contacting CHP.
0: Okay, copy. 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
0: 17. Being at 225 North Main Street, First Baptist Church parking lot, Kincaid Street side, for MVA private property. Complaints advising, he came outside and found a note on his gray Honda Civic where somebody did it. Again, he's in Kincaid Street parking lot side of First Baptist Church.
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0: 216 traffic stop, 100 block Memorial Street. We have Tennessee, Bravo Golf Yankee, 2840. Bravo Golf Yankee, 2840. Been on a white Honda Civic.
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0: Have a traffic hazard. Cross Bottom Road at Hoskins Gap. Tree across one lane of traffic. TDOT is advising an extended ETA.
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0: 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I'll be out of 752 North Main Street on case follow up.
1: Okay.

0: 18 being route 900 block North Seaver. Here's across the Nate Street by Jason Parr for an NBA, no injury. The white Toyota 4Runner and a 36 on road. One of the callers is involved. She's stating she is not injured. She's going to have to fall out there inside to be with an officer.
1: Precinct. I've been out.
0: Hurry, please.
2: I'll be in the round of

0: I want 31.
1: I'm not saying it looks like somebody's already cleaned it up. 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I can't pull the highway permit.
0: Appreciate it.

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0: 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You know, 150 North Stevens Point Tower, Portland, 409.
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2: 3.
0: For a welfare check on a 66-year-old male. The stepdaughter and daughter has been unable to reach him for the past 3 days. Again, 150 North Stevens Point Tower, Park 409.
1: I'll take care of that. The towers.
0: 3-6, break 18, go ahead.
3: 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Claudia is the vehicle. 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
0: Department.
1: Engine 3, go ahead. 3, be advised, PD's on scene. They've talked to the manager. Advised the male is actually going to be in department 428, 428.

0: 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Thank you.
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0: 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This one's freezing. 150 North Street with foot tower from 119.
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0: Three, be advised. Besides the difficulty breathing, he is advising his left arm has blood clots

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0: 38. 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
0: 136, domestic problem, verbal only, between a son and a mother. Complainant's going to be the son. He's 16 years old, claiming that he is at the mother's residence and wants to go home to his residence. She does not have custody of him. She's refusing. Also claims that she's trying to take his cell phone from him. All parties still on scene.
1: Copy.
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0: Copy.

0: 136. 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
0: First is going to be Sonia Lynn. Sonia is Sierra Oscar November Juliet Alpha. Lynn is Lima Yankee November November. 12/23/65. Second is Chastity Lynn. Chastity is Charlie Hotel Alpha Sierra India Tango Yankee. Lynn, same as the first. 4/10/88. Last is Tristan Lynn. Tango Romeo India Sierra Tango Oscar November

0: in 12-3 of 09. How copy?
1: Good copy, sir. I'll go 90.

0: Attention all units, send by Coffee Bowl, arrested driver, called in by all the police officers. Attention all units, be on lookout for a reckless driver, from the North Seaver, passing J.D. Arnell, a white Ford F-150, heading towards the interstate, high rate of speed, estimated around 90 miles an hour. Says the vehicle has ran several red lights, swerving, lane to lane. It's a white Ford F-150, possible registration of 558, Bravo, that's a white Ford F-150.
1: Traffic. Keep it, you copy.

0: 136.
1: They've made arrangements for the boy to get a ride back to his residence. They're going to stay separated until then. I'll be in service for the report.
0: 36.

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1: The white Ford F-150 driving recklessly. Possible registration 558, problem with the back, Lima Vista, and that was turned on Cadillac.

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0: 136. NBA possible injury, iPhone crash detection alert, Edgemore, just past Old Emory Road.
1: I'm headed toward Oak Ridge.
0: Reaffirmed it.
2: 125, I'm in right way.
0: Receive. It's going to be between Old Emory and Walnut Valley. We're hearing cars in the background, but nothing else.
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0: 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Can be three vehicles still in the roadway.
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0: 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We've got time.
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0: 125. I just heard that traffic you gave Rock Job. Were you with Campbell and Clinton though as well?
1: Affirmative, I will.
0: Copy that.

0: Be advised. Scott County EMS is on scene. They've got about a 70-year-old male patient, lacerations to the face, chest pains. Stand by. I'll get information on the other.
1: Copy. They already notified my partners, I believe.
0: Okay. Be advised. Both lanes are shut down right now. Rocky Top has their fire truck in the road. All the vehicles involved are off the road.

0: of.
1: Go ahead.
0: I notified Terrible and Campbell County about that vehicle in Rocky Top. Are you still wanting Clint notified?
1: Nah, that's fine.
0: Copy, I ran the registration and came back to the address in Crossville.

31. 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
1: Will you notify TSP? They're coming from Scott County. They're probably better off getting on southbound or southbound on the, in the northbound lanes at the Rocky Top exit. There's no traffic coming their direction.
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1: 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He's returned and got it back. You can show me in service.
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0: 125. Handle just coming. Will you let me know so I can hold traffic?
1: Affirmative.
0: I think I hear them coming. I'm just going to hold it.
1: Copy. They're on the interstate. They should be taking the 128 exit, I believe.
0: Copy.

0: 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You and Oscar, they were coming south in the northbound lane, correct?
1: Affirmative, they are.
0: Yeah.

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They're going to need traffic control as well.

0: 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You won't give the details of the vehicle to 156. She's going to go the wrong way up the interstate.
1: Shoulder with the flashers on at the 124 mile marker. The black Toyota Venza.

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1: 125, go ahead.
0: Can you let Clinton know I've been advised the vehicle's driving up the wrong way up the shoulder and taking the exit ramp?
1: Copy.

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1: Drop, thank you.
0: Dispatch to 125.
1: Go ahead.
0: PHP is requesting a backup unit on 75. They got 5 cars pulled over, 1 officer is alone. Is it clear to send 36?
1: 131 said he's cleared. Go with him.
2: 25, I'm right here at him. You want me to stop?
1: How do you call it, whatever it is?
2: Got me.

0: 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Where did you advise they were at?
1: I will turn around right there.

0: 156 to dispatch.
1: Go ahead.
0: Can you advise me if this vehicle is pulled off on the shoulder?
1: Affirmative, it's on the shoulder with its hazards on.
0: Copy, thank you.
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1: Copy.
3: MVA, unknown injuries, I-75 southbound on ramp.
4: Where do I'm at, man?
1: Copy, 31.
3: MVA, I-75 southbound on ramp. It's going to be 2300 block of North Seavers. Anderson County advises there's been an MVA on the interstate. Unknown injuries.
5: F3 responding. Southbound on ramp, 935.

0: You can show me your cover from NDA and hold me out with 31. They've got both lines back open.
1: Southbound on ramp for an MVA, unknown injuries. Anderson County also advises people are going the wrong way up the interstate.
2: Could you repeat your traffic?
3: F3, this is engine 3. 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
2: That's affirmative. You guys come emergency. Engine 2 is just going in service.

0: 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It's just a traffic control issue.
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2: Engine 1, same traffic. Tower 1, same traffic.
0: 3 safe. Just be advised, county called back saying it's just a traffic control issue. People driving up the wrong side of the on ramp.
3: Two 15 copy. I'll be available.
4: 2 18 copy.

0: 131, did you advise you were in service?
1: Yes, ma'am. Officer says.
2: 125, Frank Trevor.
3: You're on S3, headquarters.

0: 66-25. You need any more assistance up there?
1: Negative. We're clear.
0: Copy. I didn't hear.
2: 2-8-10 on scene.
1: Alpha. 31. Give me a call. Say again, I didn't copy. Give me a call. Yeah.

0: 136. Disabled vehicle, Clinton Highway, just north of Lucas Ridge Lane, Mount Zion Church. It's going to be a gold SUV in the inside northbound lane.
1: Sure.

0: 218. Be advised, county called back saying there's multiple calls coming from the northbound on-ramp.
1: Received. I'll shut the northbound on-ramp down.
0: Received.

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2: Go ahead.
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2: Briefing.

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1: Georgian,
0: can I get EMS en route to the on ramp to the interstate northbound? Got a female, difficulty breathing, current panic attack.

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1: Appreciate it.

0: 156. Traffic hazard, alley road, crossing North Freeway, tree down blocking, or tree down in roadway, blocking one lane of traffic.
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0: You can cancel the highway department. I've moved this tree out of the road.
1: 33.

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0: 216. We have a call pending. It's going to be for a 16-year-old male. He's a walk-in, saying his parents kicked him out of the vehicle. He's not sure where it happened at. He'd like to speak with an officer. What do you advise?
1: What do you say about that?

0: 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You want me out on a case follow-up? Cedar Lane in Andersonville.
1: 3-6.

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1: 131, NBA, non-injury, at 75 northbound, mile marker 127, it's going to be a Ford F-150 silver in color versus a Ford Edge. 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

0: 2531, where are you coming from?
1: Albert Road.
0: Copy. I'm right here at the interstate. Job, I'll take care of it.
1: You want me to disregard?
0: Yes, sir.
1: Copy. I appreciate it.
0: You're welcome.

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1: I'm on being route to Blacks Ferry Road.
0: Receive.

0: 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I got one male on board. I'm going to be an officer in the hospital.
1: Engine 2, in service.

0: 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You want to pop me dispatch?
1: 3-6.

0: 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I think I'm on scene.
1: Three. Intoxicated driver, Hines Creek Road. It's going to be a silver Ford F-150. He was swerving all over the roadway.
0: Copy on the road. F-106, did they advise the direction of travel?
1: Caller stated they turned off of Norris Freeway onto Hines Creek Road approximately 2 minutes ago.
0: Copy, I'm in route.

0: barking. 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
1: Copy, I'm in route.
2: I'm going to divert from this traffic complaint and head for that burglary in progress I'm having.
0: Briefing.
2: As far as the civil matter is concerned, I've advised proper action. These subjects here is advised I no longer need my help. I'll be announced to the burglary.
0: Briefing.

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0: Can you clear me from this case follow up? I'll be en route to the traffic authority.
1: Perfect.

0: 218, be en route to Hunter Block of J.D. 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Playing in the road. See the notes for further.
1: Where's you? Up here now.

0: 136. 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I can see both entries and exits to the house. We're going to hold what we got till another officer gets here so we can go in and clear the residence. No signs of forced entry, just the door standing open and it shouldn't have been.
1: That's right.
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0: Crime scene hospital.
2: I'll be available to report. I'll be around 2 and 8.
1: Where is he?
3: 2 and 10, I'll say.
1: Where is he?

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1: I'll tell you one other thing.
2: Where is he?
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2: Where is he?

0: Perfect. We're currently on unit reclassified as a property check. All units in service, the check's okay.
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0: Go ahead.
1: 136, I'm taking an NVA with injury of Powderhouse Road across from Clinton Highway. It's going to be a gray pickup truck. Male subject is out of the vehicle.
0: I'll be in route with him.
2: Six. There's two troopers here. One of them is going to clear and head to you.

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1: 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The northbound lanes

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1: Yes, ma'am. 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I'll have a registration in Tennessee ID whenever you're in just a second.
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2: T-17, I'm clear of hospital. 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
1: 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I'll be busy with a citation.
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0: Palm Canyon in the northbound, 150 Tanner Lane, Walmart. Caller advises that a vehicle was hit by multiple cars. 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White here at a RAV4. What do you advise?
1: 3-6, I'll be clear from here if you... I'll get out.

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1: Joey King, I'll declare this location. 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
0: I have a welfare check. 129 Mount Pleasant Road, across from Hickory Valley Road. 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Female does have a history of falls. No other medical history. She should live by herself. No vehicle should be in the driveway.
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1: 3-2.

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0: 300 block of Longmire Road. It's going to be a black truck over the embankment right outside of city limits.
1: Engine 1, engine 3 responding. Longmire Road.
2: 31 to 36. I'm going to stay here and check the traffic off in while they go back to the vehicle.
3: Copy.
2: I didn't realize there was more behind. 300 Longmire.
0: And we got a call pending in the north zone. Could be 300 block of Longmire Road, right outside of city limits, for a black truck over the embankment. What do you advise?
4: 136. I'm in service to HP.
5: Three, 16,
6: I can take that. Much of my best day. So,
5: hey, go ahead and head that way. I'm coming from Walmart.
6: 17, I'll be in route.

0: 3 is in the area, sensing the locate. Dispatch, have you got any further description or location of the incident?
1: F3, be advised, county is saying that they received calls that it's on North Main Street where it turns into Lake City Highway. The lady could only give a description of it was right around the curve. He went over the embankment. There should be a car parked right in front of where he went over.
0: 3-6.
2: I'm Crip Housing Authority. I'll be in a ride to 300 block Long Island.
1: Be advised, we're not locating a crash, all units. Also be advised, Anderson County received other 911 calls saying it was North Main Street, which turns into Lake City Highway. Unsure of a location.
0: Received.
2: I'll head that way for North Main Street.
1: Received, thank you.
0: Dispatch, I've went down to the 900 block of Lake City Highway. Unable to locate it so far.
1: Received. The one caller I was speaking to said that you could not see him from the road.
0: Received. I've not located a car at the top of the roadway either. I'll continue to look around.
1: Received. I'll try dialing him back.
3: Tower 1's on scene. It's going to be a Navy Buick cab that's right here.
4: 1917 on scene.
3: Right around the curve here. Turn around, come back, you'll see it. It's where the two lane goes down to one lane right before you come to the curve going to the city if you're coming from Lake City Highway. As far as Tower 1's on scene, got Ford F-150 over the embankment here. The patient is still inside the vehicle. He's on the phone. He's giving me a thumbs up. He's getting out of the vehicle. We'll be out investigating.
1: Receive.
0: F3's on the scene. Dispatch, what
5: 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We're headed that way, non-emergent. 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
0: MBA non-injury, Key Springs Road, cross of Oliver Springs Highway. It's going to be right at the intersection of Oliver Springs Highway and Key Springs Road. It's going to be a two-vehicle MBA, a beige sedan and a beige SUV. They are not blocking the roadway.
2: Copy.
0: Okay. 125, can you repeat?

0: 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My caller was advising that it was a green avalanche versus an electric pole.
1: Copy. Will you contact me, please?
0: Receive.

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0: One of the Rocky Top officers is asking if he'd like his help controlling traffic on the MVA.
1: Yeah, that's fine.
0: 3-6.

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1: Sir, I know you're busy, but I'm got a domestic problem holding on 465 Granite Road. What do you advise?
2: Who we got available?
3: 165 to 125.
2: Go ahead. I'm almost to 169. If you can just hold that for a few minutes, I'll take care of it.
4: We're going to hold traffic for just a minute.
5: 36, I can go with.
6: What was the location of the domestic?
1: Sir, I'm trying to speak. I've got a mother and a daughter physically fighting right now. Unknown if there is no weapons. It's going to be 465 Granite Road, across from Johnson Gap Road. Who do I have responding?
5: 65, 69, and 36.
1: Reese.
7: You know, if all the springs, there's a black cross rocket just past Key Springs, had their rate at a high rate of speed. Illegal passing.
1: Receive.

0: 130 to units responding to Granite Road. I just turned on the Granite from Lake City Highway. You don't have to be in a big hurry.
1: 65 to 130. Out coming from the jail. We're not too far behind you.
2: Keep yours closed.
0: Okay.
2: Once they get these through, we're going to get the power turned around.
0: 469, correct?
3: 465. Repeating, 465.
0: 5 or 9?
1: 125. PHP's unfinished. I didn't drive.
3: Received. PHP on team. Break 135. 465.
0: Okay, thank you. I'm in the 300 block.

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0: Non-injury MVA.
2: First yield is 142-641-542.
0: Been on 10.
2: The second is 143-103-714. Evelyn Roysen.
3: Three, 502 or 504, if you copy, we're waiting on that trooper. Come up here.

0: 131. If I could get status back on the first, and the registration is 478 Bravo Papa Whiskey Sierra, and can you let me know if that vehicle has insurance on it?
1: Please stand by.

0: 125.
1: 218.
2: Myself and a trooper and 504 is en route to underdress off Scott Propane to look for this mail.
0: Four-way is clear and it's open again. I'll be available.
3: You can show me on duty.
0: Receive.
2: 131 be advised. The other driver left the scene, said that she was coming back. Her registration is Bravo Charlie Papa 2968. We're going to be out at 177.
0: Receive 125.
4: One thirty.
5: Okay. Units responding to Granite. This is going to be at the railroad tracks. There's driveway turns off at the railroad tracks.
2: Canceled.
6: 3630, I'm here at the zoo. I'll be there in just a minute.
0: Can you go to Ops 2?

0: 36 to 30. Is it a long driveway that goes alongside the railroad tracks?
1: I'm on that long driveway. I've not run across no houses yet. The one at the tracks is marked 461.
0: Solid. I'm on the long driveway too behind you, so.

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1: Copy. 36, you're showing on scene.
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1: Check that one. 30. 465, the sign down here is pointing toward this one on the left.
0: Registration for an address, please.
2: Go ahead.
0: Tennessee 841 Bravo Kilo November Mike. Repeating 841 Bravo Kilo November Mike.
2: Right, turns back to 123 Dalton Lane in Clinton.
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0: 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That comes back to an address of 2221 Ridgebrook Lane, apartment 136 in Knoxville.
1: Copy. The caller was a Mac, correct?
0: Affirmative.
1: Hey, 3630, this house has got the Macs on the doorway here, so this is probably it.
2: Be with you in a second.
0: Sir, I know it's been extremely busy, but got another NVA with injury. I-75 southbound near the mile marker 121.
2: Where's that?
0: I-75 southbound near the mile marker 121.
2: Copy. You check with the EP on that. We're got busy on this.
0: Received, sir.

0: 25 to 31. Are you working that one at Teespring?
1: Go ahead.
0: Are you working that non-injury rate?
1: Yeah, I'm trying to. She, the other driver left us.
0: Copy, I appreciate it. 65 to 25. We're rolling up on scene out here, just domestic. Let me see what I got. If we can bounce, I'll take care of the NVA on 75. $125. You have to speak from Teespring Road if they want to make some mistake.

0: 31.
1: 125. Myself and this trooper will be relocating to, I believe it's 564 Old Lake City Hall.
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0: Ma'am, I know you're busy, but do you have an address for that Bravo Charlie Papa tag that I had you run?

jogging around Walmart for follow-up.

0: 131. That tag finally returned. It's showing 118 Clemson Drive in Oak Ridge.
1: Be clear from here and route that address, see if I can make contact with that female. Further up these ranks.
0: Be advised that female subject is possibly code whiskey.
1: Car's abandoned here on Key Spring. She's not in it. I'm going to be checking the area. Can you see if you can confirm that and advise what it's for?
0: Oh, we're attempting to confirm now. We're just waiting on a return.
1: If you could also know about the bridge, see if they can follow for her. She's blonde hair, facial piercings, skinny, about 25 years old.
2: We have a mutual aid request from Anderson County. Jimmy Hunter Block of the southbound entrance ramp.
0: Block down Key Spring towards the city of Oak Ridge.
1: The car is left there. I don't know if she walked from there or was picked up, but I would imagine she went up the hill towards Oak Ridge.
3: 216-4.
1: We're in Silverstone here, north and out to, I believe it's 669.
2: Negative, they just requested not through for traffic control.
3: There's two DHV units headed that way. I don't know if they're going to that direction or something.
2: Back. PHP is on scene.

0: 131. What's the name you got for this female?
1: It's going to be Evelyn Royson.
0: Are you driving co-whiskey on the female that's still on scene here?
1: Sir, you didn't advise who left the scene and who was still on scene.
0: My apologies. Yes, those two, the subjects I ran their driver's license were on scene. I thought you were referring to the female that I was looking for.
1: Where is he?
2: Two 16 on scene, 1-1.

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0: 125. We'll be back in service. He wasn't located. I'll be back around to the crash scene.
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0: be en route to 812 Skyline Drive for a welfare check. Her brother advises he hasn't heard from her in 2 weeks. Her name is Ruth.
1: Copy.
2: And I'll be available to follow up with the police.

0: 169.
1: Go ahead.
0: You can assign me as primary. Go ahead and show me back in service with a report.
1: What is it?
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1: Where is it? 131, ORPD is en route.
3: Copy. I'll be on 812 Skyline. Four reserve individual lane movement.
0: 165.
1: 165.
0: Would you assign 169 as primary with me? Do we have any traffic holding?
4: Show me out with 226.
1: That's affirmative, sir. We have a suspicious person, Andy's Ridge Road, across the Bryceville Highway. Caller advised that a female with dark skin, dark hair, wearing shorts, a blue shirt, is walking out in front of cars while carrying a baseball bat, threatening to beat the windows out of cars.
0: Cops. That happened again. This individual.
1: That's a negative. They just said that they were a concerned citizen.
0: And for.

0: 5. Did anybody make it to that NBA in 7?
1: I'll call and text DHP to see if they got anybody on scene.
2: 65, yeah, they got 2 units on scene. You're welcome.

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1: 131, I believe 615 with Oak Ridge is trying to reach out to you on Ops 1.

0: 615, go ahead with your traffic.
1: I'm coming up New York now. I'm en route to them. Is he okay, or do I need to step it up?
0: I believe in the last traffic he had, he was leaving the residence of 118 Clemson Drive. I don't think he's made it on scene yet.
1: Copy.

0: 173, dispatch.
1: 173.
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0: 136 to 615.
1: Go ahead, sir.
0: I just spoke to him by phone. He advised he's okay, but he still wants your response.
1: Yeah, I'm coming down Key Springs now. I'll be with him in just a second.

0: 173 to 136. I'm still logging in. Don't need to be around. I don't know what he's got going over there. He didn't invite us.
1: 173, I'll be in service center route.

0: 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I've got one for status and locals.
1: 131, go ahead.
0: 135-188-956, Tiana Arway.
1: 131, copy, stand by. Six.
2: 136.
3: 228.
1: 136, disregard.
3: 28, we made contact with that individual. Everything checked okay. All units back in service.
4: 36.
1: Ah. 125, can you call dispatch?
5: Yeah, affirmative.
1: EMS assist, 232 Oak Road, cross the Forest Circle. EMS has requested Sheriff's Office respond to this address due to the male being aggressive, combative, when they are trying to treat him for reoccurring diabetic emergencies.
5: Okay. Sign that to me.
1: Dispatch to 131.

0: 173 to 117.
1: Okay.
0: Do you want me to break and take that Oak Road traffic since there's ORPD on scene?

0: 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I'm off duty.
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1: ahead.
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0: Receive.
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3: We're in the area of Rice Hill Highway. Have you had any other calls about the situation over here?

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0: 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Thank you.
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1: 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I'll be en route to the jail. Begin mileage 64202.
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It's going to be for a 65-year-old male, rapid drops in blood pressure and syncope.

0: top ramen service. That's his THP. Just hit five. TV's still on scene, repairing this pole. And 504's on scene for traffic control.
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0: 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Complaining facers, a pest control company, Fox Pest Control, and a white truck going door to door, and they're very pushy and rude. She doesn't know if they have a permit or not.
1: What is your client want to talk to me?
0: She says she has them on video if you need to see it, or if they leave the area, she'll let you know which direction they're going. She lives at 737 New Clear Branch Road.